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0: We're going to see what we're talking about today on that immigram.
2: Hey, what's happening, man? T.I.P. the King, good, man. Grand Hustle representative, man. Ha Ha Mafia Zone. Saying congratulations, man, to Incognito and DJ Missy for having the biggest show in the city, man. Posted on the corner, man.
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5: Do you know what dark times is? Dark times is when you're in the hospital bed, not knowing if you're going to make it. Dark times is when the doctor is telling you that you'll never be the same again. Those are dark times. When you think about it, you really don't even want to live because you're not going to be the same. You're not going to be who you used to be. Those are dark times. When your wife is looking at you, you got to question it like, are you going to be there for me? What you going to do? I'm talking to you. Answer the question.

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1: D.A.D.O., what's happening? It's the Playmaker Hollywood Zay. And I got to ask you, man, where did the summer go? 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
1: Hey, guess says DJ Mrs.
0: If you got us turned up, we love you for that. Now, this is the time of the day that I'll be looking forward to.
1: All right, topic of the day. So, if everything was legal for 24 hours, what's the first thing you doing?
0: Ooh. I'm so glad we got the best listeners on the radio.
1: We do.
0: Because they about to help me out with this and give me some ideas.
1: You ain't got no idea. Even if it's something small, like you gonna go get you some free gas. Something.
0: I'm with the free gas. I'm with the free gas. I was born around the time where you can pump your gas, then go pay.
1: Huh?
0: Yeah, that's why I keep you around, twin.
1: What?
0: It's called balance. You used to pump your gas.
1: Uh-huh.
0: Then pay.
1: What?
0: Yo.
1: They need to make that a thing. No, they don't.
0: No, they don't. Exactly. Call us 1-844-426-BOTC.
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3: This is Tiffany. I want to shout out to my daughter, Kaylee, and Layla, and Post It on the Corner. Love you guys.
4: What's up? This your homeboy, Ice Cube. And look, I want to congratulate my man, Incognito, and DJ Mrs. for having the best show in the city. Matter of fact, the best show in the world. Yay, yay.
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0: Isaiah Rashard.
1: Now that song sounds good.
0: It's called Same True.
1: If you like that song, just keep requesting it. 1-844-426-POTC. It's the biggest show in the city. Who it is?
2: Me. I'm going to go get pounders off.
1: A pounders off.
0: I'm
1: only
0: not,
1: thing you want
0: on.
1: Is a pound?
0: Come
1: just
0: on,
1: a pound?
2: No, no. I'm going to go get it all. I'm not playing.
0: I'm going to go get it all.
2: Tell me what I can and can't do.
3: I know you don't smoke weed. I know this. But I'm going to get you high today. Because it's Friday. You ain't got no job. And you ain't got shit to do.
1: Keep us learned up, baby. Thank you. The biggest show in the city. Who it is?
2: Lisa Fugle Butterfly. Everything was legal. Oh.
0: Yeah.
2: I don't know. I gotta live by the law. I gotta live by the law.
0: My girl said, I'm still gonna be a law-abiding citizen. I don't care.
2: I mean, no, for real. Most of the stuff I do is legal. So I really don't know.
0: That's okay. Well, you know what? That's how your name fits you perfectly, Butterfly.
1: He's turned up. We're gonna continue this conversation on our Instagram page.
0: POTC.LIVE.
4: What's good, man? It's your homeboy T-Pain, aka your girlfriend's boyfriend. And I just want to say congratulations to Incognito and DJ Mrs. for having the number one show. Could you believe it? Would you believe it? How you love that?

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1: Catch T.I. on the One Voyage Cruise.
2: T.I.P. dig that, and you know it got to go down, partner.
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0: It's the biggest show in the city. Who it is?
1: The Reality Corey.
2: I know that's right. So my topic of the day is, if you had 24 hours where everything was legal, what's the first thing you doing?
1: Everything's already legal. What are you talking about?
2: Everything ain't legal. You can't rob a bank and get away with it, boo. To be for real.
1: You could.
2: Who are you?
0: You're making my phone line hot. I don't.
1: Let me up.
0: I'm not an accessory. Keep us fired up. Thank you.
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4: 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Okay, I just want to do two things. I want to tell you the king of R&B is Chris Brown. My favorite song right now is Residuals. And I want to also add, small business is our way in bed and breakfast. We are a small business looking to expand, and shout us out. Thank you.
5: 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Congratulations to Incognito and DJ Mrs. Y'all deserve it for having the biggest show in the world. Don't even say the city in the whole world. Don't be polite.
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1: Okay, let's get into it real quick, T, for you. So something else is being recalled, child. But first, I want to send love and prayers to Quality Control Music. Pierre Thomas, a.k.a. P. He was recently hospitalized following a heart attack. Now, QC made a post and they stated that we want to clarify that Pierre P. Thomas is alive and currently hospitalized receiving medical care. So, let's respect this privacy. Hold off on posts. We have to remember at the end of the day, P has a family and they're on social media and they can see everything. So please be respectful as they're going through this time and please send prayers to the family and we're going to hope for a speedy recovery. And you know, I can continue to keep you updated on that as that unfolds. And nearly 40,000 bottles of Clear Eye Maximum Itchy Eye Relief recalled over the sterile concerns. What? It's a contamination that has caused serious eye infections and vision loss, child. Mm-hmm. So not only you can't eat lettuce, you can't eat tomato soup, mm-hmm. you can't smell the air. Mm-hmm. What's next, McDonald's? They gonna say there's something wrong with that fish fillet?
2: Oh, nah, that's the cure.
1: That's it, I'm telling you. That Flintstone vitamin that I used to take is still fighting in my system, bro.
2: You said it's on there, bro.
1: So
2: that's the problem. Ain't no more Flintstone vitamins out here.
1: That might be what it is, but look, read at this point, just read, make sure it's organic. Start growing some stuff in your backyard.
2: Let y'all go back to eating pork rinds.
1: No swine is fine with me, brother. You know, I can continue to keep you updated on that. Is that up? Follow you to recap. You already know we can go. Post it on thecorner.com. 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
3: 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Congratulations to Incognito DJ Mrs. for having the biggest show in the city. I'm talking about the biggest one. Post it on the corner.
4: Hey. Incognito. Incognito. Okay. The biggest show in the city.
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8: 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And I got my attorney, Josh Alexander from J. Alexander Law at 1-800-INJURY right here with me. Josh, the biggest soccer tournament in the world is in our backyard, man. The street's been crazy.
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Live in the mix, live in the mix, live in the mix with DJ Papa Ron. It is the Toxic Hit List, man. We're getting ready to kick off this weekend, man. Brand new one from Moneybagg Yo. It's called I See Why. And look out, if you want to win something, I got something coming up. Stay with me, man. Shout out to Sandra out there. Check it in right now. 844-787-1979. Tap in.

0: Live in the mix, live in the mix, live in the mix with DJ Papa Ron. I am the Playmaker Hollywood Zay. Brand new one from Sosa Man. It's called Doing It. Big TSF business going down right now on your 97.9 beat, home of the Ricky Smiley Morning Show. Well, check this out, man. You know Bryson Tiller coming to the city, right? And you know you can get tickets right now at LiveNation.com. 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Coming up in about 10 minutes, I got your way in for the free 99. Bryson Tiller, Dos Equis Pavilion, Monday, August 31st. I got a pair of tickets, but you got to be calling number 9. That's coming up in 10 minutes. Don't miss out.
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0: Yeah, that was happening. 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

0: Tim's on Yo 97.9 to be you riding with the Playmaker Hollywood Zay. Do remember, man, follow me on that Instagram at Hollywood Zay to stay up to date with all the biggest artists, events, everything that's going down. And remember, coming up after 8:30, I got your way in to go see Bryson Tiller. When he comes to the city, man, your chance to win happens after 8:30. And all you got to do is be caller number 9. Here go Drake on Yo 97.9 to be.
1: Yeah.

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Haven't decided just yet. 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All of my ops, they des. 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They tryna get back on the net. 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

Trending right now, Dallas Fort Worth, Tajay featuring Johnny Dan D. It's called What You Mean. And check this out, man. Call me right now. I'm looking for caller number 9 at 844-787-1979. I got your way in.

0: Call number two. Guess what?
1: Yes. What's up?
0: I ain't got nothing for you.
1: Okay, let me call you back.
0: Yes, because you know what? If you win, man, you get that VIP package for the early entrance, the lanyard. I'm talking about all that. Yeah, you got to call me back.
1: Oh, my God. Okay, let me call you back.
0: Yeah, you better. Bryson Tiller's coming to the city, and I got your way in. You and a friend for the free 99 right now. You got to be calling number 9, though. Stop playing.

0: Caller number eight. How does it feel to be one phone call away from winning?
1: Yes,
0: hurry up and call me back so you can get these price and tele tickets.

0: 979 to beat. What's up? Wait a minute.
1: I gotta be number 10 now.
0: Well, okay, no, you're not number 10. You're number 9. But luckily for you, number 9 is... Hold on, listen to me. Number 9 is how you win. So, yes, congratulations. You're in that thing. You're on your way to go see Bryson Tiller for the Neo Trap Show Tour with Austin Mills, Majid Jordan, Ty Dolla $ign. And also, check this out. Since you just got these tickets right now, you now qualify for a chance to win the VIP early entry package, which includes a VIP laminate, lanyard, and early entry wristband, and a specially designed VIP gift item just for the winner. How you feel about that?
1: What? Yes. Yeah, this is for me.
0: You know what I'm saying? Hey, it's going down Monday, August 31st at the Dos Equis Pavilion right here in Dallas, Texas. And again, you got the tickets, and now you're qualified to get the VIP package. So you got to stay tuned with us to make sure, because it might be you.
1: Okay, it's going to be me.
0: I know that's right. Hey, keep it with me after 9 o'clock, because I'm going to do something very special.
1: Okay.
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0: Yeah, that was happening. 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

0: 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You're riding with the Playmaker, Hollywood Zay. And look, from my side, we was going to talk about something special after 9 o'clock. Well, look, this weekend, that boy Space Boy Fresh and Jay Alexander Law is outside for your family. 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
17: 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And I got my attorney, Josh Alexander from J. Alexander Law at 1-800-INJURY right here with me. Josh, the biggest soccer tournament in the world is in our backyard, man. The street's been crazy.
18: Yeah, unfortunately, when having such a good time, people make bad decisions. 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

Brand new one from Future California Girls right here on Yo 97.9 The Beat. 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And check this out. All weekend long, you could win your way into that State Fair Classic. All you got to do is listen bright and early. As early as 10 in the morning tomorrow, man, and that winning going to happen every hour on the hour right here on 97.9 The Beat. 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That's the lick.

0: Man, y'all shooting way too early on your gun, man. The winning starts at 10 a.m. tomorrow for the State Fair Classic. And you know J-Dawn performing in that thing too, right?
1: Who performing?
0: J-Dawn.
1: What?
0: You didn't know? I thought you knew.
1: No, I didn't know.
0: Yeah, State Fair Classic is going down. J-Dawn going to be in that thing.
1: Okay, yeah. I need to win them too. Just go on and collect my number.
0: Bye.

0: 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You riding with the Playmaker Hollywood Zay. Don't forget, man, follow me on Instagram right now at Hollywood Zay. Special invited guest coming up around 9:45. We're going to talk more about that coming up. But first, Tyler on 97.9 to be. 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
1: Is love if you don't cry, cry, cry.
0: That's what it's called.

Brand new one from Tyler. It's called Is It Love? You got to hear first right here on 97.9 The Beat. Hey, and if you missed my time with Tyler, head on over to my Instagram at HollywoodZAY, where I pretty much had to remind her, hey, man, use a star. Matter of fact, to you listening too, use a star too, man. And I got another star checking in around 9:45. That boy Pressure Baby checking in to premiere his brand new record all the way from Hattiesburg, Mississippi, man. That boy got something right. He cooking something, man. It's called Jiggin', man. Jiggin' Session. We're going to talk about that at 9:45. But first, going out by request, Belly Gang Kush, YK Knees, Get Yours Too, right here on 97.9 The Beat.

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See you at the bar, you was hardly talking. That's when I knew that your heart was scarring. 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

Man, say my brother back behind the wall, man. Dallas rapper Big X the Plug, known for hit songs like The Largest, Texas, and all these other vibes that we enjoy so much, has been detained in the Collin County Jail after an arrest by the Allen Police Department, according to jail records. He's now facing charges including driving while intoxicated, possession of marijuana, and wrongful possession of a firearm. As many of y'all know, it wasn't too long ago when he caught another case too, man. So we're going to keep you in our prayers. 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Sometimes I

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3: Put us a BAB3 on the phone all the way from Hattiesburg, Mississippi, man. We got to sipping this thing one time, man. How you feeling, brother?
2: Yes, sir. Man, I'm feeling good. I'm feeling good, man. I'm glad to be on.
3: Man, how the journey been, bro?
2: Nothing have all night, man, but hey, it's a blessing that we here now.
3: Nah, that's a fact. And, bro, you got a hell of a story, man. Like, we was chopping game, man, and you was telling me all the things that you've been through on your journey all the way to this point to having a hit record to begin with.
2: It actually took me from being homeless to being probably one of the number one biggest names in the world right now.
3: Yeah, but you know what I told him, Papa Ron? I said, God did that to put him right here. Sometimes he make us take two steps back to take four steps forward, you know what
4: Come
3: I'm saying?
4: Come on, man, what I'm talking about.
3: This ain't a record that just came out like you just put together a couple months ago. This record been out for years, right? Talk to me about that.
2: I released the original record in 2022. Mm-hmm. We went, it took a crazy ride, and it got ended up getting snapped down off the platform. So it took me like 2.5 years to get it back off the legal side, get it back released. And then when the day I released it, it went viral instantly.
4: Speaking of that, what exactly is a jig session? If somebody that ain't familiar with what we got going on down here in the South with the jigging culture, break that down, what they supposed to be doing when that record come on.
2: Oh, man, just doing whatever you do when you be in your element. You know, we speak spiritually through dancing and music down in the South in Mississippi, you know what I'm saying? So, like, wherever the beat take you or wherever the song take you, that's what you're doing, you know? And we call it jigging world from, you know what I'm saying? So every culture got their different type of dance, every culture got their different type of name or their dances or whatever, but we call ours jigging.
3: Nah, that's a fact. So go ahead and introduce the record for the first time ever being premiered by you personally right here in Dallas-Fort Worth.
2: All right, Dallas, what's good, man? It's your boy, Pressure BAB3, and you rocking with your boy, Hollywood Zay, and my boy, Papa Run, listening to my new single, Jig Session, right here on 97.9 The Beat.

0: Brand new vibe. It's called Jig Session. You got to hear first right here on 97.9 The Beat. Hey, we still got Gang on the phone with us right now, bro. And what's something about you that fans might not really know about you, man?
1: That I'm a real humble guy, man. I don't take this celebrity status to my heart, bro. I'm a real humble guy, real easy to work with, real easy to get along with, real fun guy. I bring the energy.
2: You know, dance records are different because the audience actually becomes a part of that record. When you see people doing their own thing or their own version of the jig to your song,
1: it's amazing. It's like I got the world jigging again.
0: You already got Jig Session 2. Is this something that you plan to turn into a series or like a bigger brand or like what you thinking? What's the play?
1: Oh man, it's just I believe in feeding the DJs and making dance music. So Jig Session 1, the singer that's out now, it's doing so well. So a lot of people, a lot of DJs wanted me to make a Jig Session 2. So I did a Jig Session 2. And I do got a follow-up singer that's coming out now in a couple months. So I can't stop moving. And I'm going to keep following up with dance music.
0: Man, I feel like you're working on a lot, bro. Are there any collaborations already done that we don't know about yet? Like, you know what I'm saying? Give us that first exclusive scoop, man.
1: I can't just give it to you right now. I got some real, real good work done right now, man. It's going to be an amazing surprise to the world. But it's coming. It's on the way.
0: Boy, he in the kitchen with it. Sound like he put his foot in it, too.
2: Nah, he got that apron on for sure, man. Hey, but check this out, man. A year from now, when people look back at this moment, what do you want them to say happened for Pressure BAB3 in 2026?
1: He just went up nonstop. He just went up nonstop. I seen him one way one day. Next day, he was a totally different way. Like, he ain't gonna stop.
0: Nah, that's a fact. That's a fact. And, bro, any last words and thoughts for all your fans here in Dallas-Fort Worth?
1: Oh, man, I appreciate everybody, man. Hope to see y'all soon. We'll keep y'all posted, man. We're gonna party, have a good time when I come out.
0: That's it. Let's give it one time for Pressure BAB3, man.
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6: 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Dark times is when the doctor is telling you that you'll never be the same again. Those are dark times. When you think about it, you really don't even want to live because you're not gonna be the same. You're not gonna be who you used to be. Those are dark times. When your wife is looking at you, you gotta question it, like, are you gonna be there for me? What you gonna do? I'm talking to you. Answer the question.

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My skin country old, got it at the mud, 6-1-0, thug old. Top real sleek, big tip, big gun old. 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Hit her, making them pay, stacking that pay. 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Hit her, 3-pointers on the chain, fresh new J's, AMG, switch lanes, oh. Never been a boat or a lame old. Never switched up on the gang, oh. Street cred good, always, oh. Let me put this cook on your face, oh. Hit her, I ain't in your beats and you ain't in mine, hit her. 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

He be in heels, we can go bottle for bottle in his junk. Strip club stunt, I'ma stunt hard, we can go dollar for dollar in his junk. He Mr. Get It Done, I'm Mrs. One of One. Fall in love every time we link, he got me sprung.com. Mind these girls can't keep it peace. 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Boy, I don't wanna push you on a leash. 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I ain't mean your beats, and you ain't in mine. Yeah, we both outside. That's my type, but here's my type.

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Hey, if you want to find out how to get free tickets to that Stay Fair Classic, I'm going to tell you how to do it right after this brand new Key Glock. It's called Face Down Pimp. What up? We live in the mix right here on 97.9 The Beat.

0: Live in the mix, live in the mix, live in the mix with DJ Papa Ron. Brand new one from Key Glock. It's called Face Down. Shout out to my boy Key Glock too, man. He showed out last weekend at that big three. Check out the pictures and videos. It's all up at the 97.9 The Beat Instagram and on my Instagram at Hollywood ZAY. But look out. This weekend, it's a whole new weekend, man. And this weekend, you could win your way into the State Fair Classic. And if you ain't know yet, if you didn't know yet, man, J-Dawn gonna be performing in that thing. Ladies, yes, no, maybe. J-Dawn, more information is up at thebeatdfw.com. But look, if you ain't got time for that, just remember this. Starting at 10 a.m. right and early Saturday morning, we got your way in every hour on the hour to get inside that State Fair Classic. We got more Vibes and Five with DJ Papa Ron live in the mix. Shout out requests, all that. Bang online 844-787-1979. 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

Live in the mix, live in the mix with DJ Papa Ron. Brand new one from Rick Ross and Big X. The plug is called Living Large. Do remember, Rick Ross will be aboard that one voyage. And if you ain't get your tickets yet, man, they're as low as $1,900 right now at the BDFW.com. 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

Live in the mix, live in the mix with DJ Papa Ron. I am the Playmaker Hollywood Zay. Brand new one from Pressure BAB3. We premiered that record just before 10 o'clock. And he checked in with us, man. Make sure you check that out. I'm going to post that here in a second, man. Hey, if it's a song you want to hear, bang online, though. 844-787-1979. Shout outs, requests. Sorry, somebody behind the wall. We got you. We

0: Live in the mix, live in the mix, live in the mix with DJ Papa Ron. I am the Playmaker Hollywood Zay. You locked in the 97.9 The Beat, home of the Ricky Smiley Morning Show, man. Hey, if you missed it yesterday, Rosario Ray was actually at the station. Check out the pictures, videos, all of that on our Instagram right now at 97.9 The Beat. Make sure you follow me too, man, at Hollywood Zay. And coming up in just 10 minutes, DJ Scrappy about to take control. Man, I'm excited, man. This weekend is going to be something else. Want to find out how to get free tickets to the State Fair? I'm going to tell you. 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
8: The reality is tragedy never announces that it is coming. Tragedy thrives on that one bad decision, one unnecessary risk, one moment of believing that it couldn't possibly happen to me. There was a time in our past when our main concentration was on survival. Our elders were considered strict when they would not allow us to go to anyone's house before everyone in that house was checked out. They firmly believed that the company we keep in our youth will determine the outcome of our future, and they were bound and determined that every generation would do better than the one before. Oftentimes, when a young person's future is interrupted by tragedy, it serves as a wake-up call to remind us to accept the reality that we are uniquely different from other cultures. Understanding that difference obligates us to make certain that our young survive so that they too can experience a future.
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2: 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You're not going to be who you used to be. Those are dark times. When your wife is looking at you, you got to question it like, are you going to be there for me? What you going to do? I'm talking to you. Answer the question.

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0: 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I am the Playmaker Hollywood Zay right here on 97.9 The Beat, the home of the Ricky Smiley Morning Show, man. Hey, and big shout out to my boy Rosario Ray, man. He tapped in with us yesterday, man. 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Nah, real one for real, man. 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And do not forget, man, starting at 10 a.m. tomorrow, you can win your way into that State Fair Classic. The dopest thing about the State Fair Classic, I don't know if it's the marching bands, I don't know if it's Jay Dawn performing, but either way, you could win your way in at 10 a.m. and every hour, on the hour, all weekend long, right here on 97.9 The Beat. 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
1: Live in the mix, live in the mix with DJ Phil. 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
2: 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Matter of fact, let me take you back. How it starts.

0: the event we thought would never happen. It's finally here, and it will never happen again. 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

0: beach party in Bimini. Just saying, think about it. $1,900, you spent more money than that on some bulls. 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I don't got enough time to tell you everything. 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
1: We still in the mix, lighting up the city after dark. 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Let's turn the f*** up and rock out in the mix on 97.

0: tickets. You know what I'm saying? That way you ain't left out on the street. Hell, we got more with DJ Phil on the way in just 5 minutes. Shout outs, requests, all of that. Bang my line right now, man. 844-787-1979.
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5: 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Matter of fact, let me take you back. How it starts.

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0: Have you been on a cruise before?
1: No.
0: Really?
1: Really.
0: Tell me, what's the biggest reason why you have not been on a cruise?
1: It's a lot of water.
0: A lot of water.
2: Sounds like me. I'm terrified of large bodies of water. If no one ever knew that, I'm telling you now.
0: She sounds like somebody that needs 2 weeks' notice if we're going to get in the pool.
2: Yeah, I can see that. I can see that.
0: But listen, what if T.I. was going to be there? What if Rick Ross was going to be there? What if the Commodores were going to be there? What if Anthony Anderson was going to be there? What if you were going to be there?
1: I don't know.
0: Listen, do me a favor. Just go look around, poke around, be a window shopper at thebeatdfw.com and check out the One Voyage that's sailing away in October. I'm telling you, this is going to be in your timeline in October. Some of the biggest acts that are going to be on board. And you got to be in that thing too. Maybe? Yes, no, maybe?
1: Maybe.
0: Okay. Head on over to thebeatdfw.com right now. Can we do that? Let's start there.
1: Okay, do that.
2: Okay, well, if you don't want to, you can always call 214-495-1963. Either way.
1: Okay, I can do both.
0: Okay, I like that.
2: I like that.
0: Appreciate you, Ashley.
1: Thank you, guys.
0: Ooh,
1: ooh, ooh.
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11: 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Hey, Ebenezer. Someone just hit my car.
12: 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Well, I reckon we better call the car wreck cowboy.
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secrets I know got you stressed. 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

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I used to pray for times like this, to rhyme like this, so I had to grind like that, to shine like this. 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
2: 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Dark times is when the doctor is telling you that you'll never be the same again. Those are dark times. When you think about it, you really don't even want to live because you're not going to be the same. You're not going to be who you used to be. Those are dark times. When your wife is looking at you, you got to question it like, are you going to be there for me? What you going to do? I'm talking to you. Answer the question.

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0: 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And joining us this weekend, we got comedians Lil Rel and Carlos Miller stopping by. Plus, Gary got that TN, the Kahlua of the day. 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

0: 2714 Renaissance Square is the address. 10 a.m. is the time. I need you to be there on time, not CPT. 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

0: 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Sometimes God won't let it work because he loves you too much to let you settle. That's good. You begged God to make it work. You fasted, you journaled, you forgave more than you should have, but it still crumbled. Sometimes that isn't failure, it's favor. 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It's not rejection, it's protection. And when the dust clears, you'll realize he never withheld love. He withheld distraction. Now let me see you shine. There you go. Don't stop on one gem. 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

0: Hey, I hope y'all have a great weekend. I got to say thank you to my brothers Lil Rel and Carlos Miller for stopping by. And listen, this weekend, I need to make sure that you go ahead and book your cabins for the One Voyage Cruise. 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Hughley, Keith Sweat, Wyclef Jean, Pastor Mike Jr., Jacaden Carr, and so many more. The whole morning show will be broadcasting live. 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
2: The reality is tragedy never announces that it is coming. Tragedy thrives on that one bad decision, one unnecessary risk, one moment of believing that it couldn't possibly happen to me. There was a time in our past when our main concentration was on survival. Our elders were considered strict when they would not allow us to go to anyone's house before everyone in that house was checked out. They firmly believed that the company we keep in our youth will determine the outcome of our future, and they were bound and determined that every generation would do better than the one before. Oftentimes, when a young person's future is interrupted by tragedy, it serves as a wake-up call to remind us to accept the reality that we are uniquely different from other cultures. Understanding that difference obligates us to make certain that our young survive so that they, too, can experience a future.
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9: Yo, Dallas-Fort Worth, it's Space Boy Fresh, 97.9 The Beat, and I got my attorney, Josh Alexander from J. Alexander Law at 1-800-INJURY right here with me. Josh, the biggest soccer tournament in the world is in our backyard, man. The street's been crazy.
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2: Good morning. Welcome to She Is. I'm Jazzy. And today my guest is Chef Turk. She is the owner of Victoria Street Eats and Sweets. Thank you so much for joining me today.
3: Yes, thank you for having me.
2: So tell me about your business and why you started it.
3: It all started with a side hustle. I'm not from here. I'm from Mobile, Alabama. Started with canning apples. I've been in the food industry ever since, pretty much after high school. And after I graduated from Alabama State University. We were real big on canned apples.
2: Mm-hmm.
3: So that was my specialty, canned apples, nothing else. When I moved here to Dallas about 4 years ago, I kind of learned, you know, here in Dallas, more of cheesecake.
2: Oh.
3: So my specialty here in Dallas is cheesecake and my soul food.
2: So what makes your sweets different from others?
3: I mean, I stay in my own lane. I just put my own creativity to it.
2: You have different flavors?
3: Yes, ma'am. I have pecan pie cheesecake. I have the Oreo strawberry cheesecake.
2: Mm.
3: I have the peach cobbler cheesecake. I have the Oreo peach cobbler cheesecake.
2: Oh, my goodness.
3: You name it, I got you.
2: Now, if somebody was interested in trying your food, which one would you tell them, oh, you got to taste this one?
3: For the cheesecake, the pecan pie cheesecake and the Oreo strawberry cheesecake. And then for as the food wise, you got the lamb chop, you got the honey drip wings. I'm the soul food girl. You got your canny ales, collard greens, you got your cornbread, you got your mac and cheese, Cajun pasta, you name it.
2: My back is just getting bigger as you keep going. Every time you name something.
3: I got you.
2: So when you do catering, you do birthday parties, weddings, is it all kinds of events or is it kind of like private in-home? Which type of events do you mainly do?
3: Private in-home catering.
2: Okay, for a nice little date night or something, that'll be nice.
3: Yes, ma'am.
2: You are a female and you started your own business, you stepped out on faith. What advice do you have for other entrepreneurs out there that are interested in starting their own business?
3: Put God first. If God gave it to you, it's for a reason. It's not easy. You just have to keep pushing until you reach your goal.
2: That's great advice. Give them your information if they'd like to book you to be a private chef.
3: You can follow me on social media, Facebook under Chef Turk, Instagram, TikTok, or you can text me, area code 251-229-9270.
2: Definitely go check her out, guys. Her food is amazing. Thank you so much.
3: All right, thank you for having me.
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Gotta love that Cardi B right there. It is 97.9 The Beat, home of the new Ricky Smiley Morning Show. I'm Jazzy, the radio chica. All right, guys, I got some tickets I'm going to be giving away to the State Fair Classic. It's the Sweat Country Showdown featuring PV and Gremlin. That's all going to be happening about 10:30. They got some live performances and everything, so keep it locked for your next chance to win. It's Lil Baby in a minute.

0: Gotta love that Kalani right there. It is Folded on 97.9 The Beat, home of the new Ricky Smalley Morning Show. I'm Jazzy, the Radio Chica. Hey guys, don't forget to join Space Boy Fresh tomorrow. He is going to be with Jay Alexander. They got the back to school giveaway. All right. And it's going to start from 10 a.m. to 11 a.m. It's 1 hour at the Hibbett store located at 2714 Renaissance Square in Fort Worth. If you need some last minute school supplies, you didn't get everything you need, well, make sure you go get that backpack and school supplies again. 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I can give you the info, 844-787-1979. Also, don't forget about those State Fair Classic tickets I'm giving away at 10:30. 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

0: Y'all can never make me hate Cardi B. I just love her so much. It's airtime on 97.9 The Beat, home of the new Ricky Smalley Morning Show. I'm Jazzy, the radio chica. Hey, if you guys are looking to go on a vacation, especially in October, then you might want to check out the One Voyage 2026 cruise. It is taking off October 26th through the November 1st. You can laugh with Ricky Smalley, D.L. Hughley, and party with DJ Kid Capri and so many others. 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
10: The reality is tragedy never announces that it is coming. Tragedy thrives on that one bad decision, one unnecessary risk, one moment of believing that it couldn't possibly happen to me. There was a time in our past when our main concentration was on survival. Our elders were considered strict when they would not allow us to go to anyone's house before everyone in that house was checked out. They firmly believed that the company we keep in our youth will determine the outcome of our future. And they were bound and determined that every generation would do better than the one before. Oftentimes, when a young person's future is interrupted by tragedy, it serves as a wake-up call to remind us to accept the reality that we are uniquely different from other cultures. Understanding that difference obligates us to make certain that our young survive so that they, too, can experience a future.
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3: Yay!
0: Well, congratulations. You just got a pair of tickets to the 2026 State Fair Classic. It's the Swag Country Showdown featuring PV versus Gremlin. Who am I speaking with?
3: Alexis!
0: All right, girl. Who you want to win the game?
3: From you.
0: Yes, my sister used to go to PV, so I am so glad that you won. I hope you have a good time and enjoy all the food, the turkey legs, the funnel cakes, the fried pickles, and all that good stuff at the same time.
3: I'm so excited.
0: Hold the line and I'll get your information. 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
2: 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And this Scorcher from Latto featuring Doja Cat. 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
6: Yeah.

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I'm a bad bitch, she's a savage, no comparison here. 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All this money in a room, think some scammers in here. I'm

such a classic. It is Lil Kiki with Southside on 97.9 The Beat. Hey, if you are interested, though, in going to the Swag Country Showdown at the State Fair Classic, PV and Gremlin, baby, we got your free tickets. Coming up in the 1 o'clock hour, it's going to be on Saturday, September 26th, and you can be in that thing absolutely free. Here's Jaden, by the way. Lullaby on 97.9.

0: Yes, it is Chris Brown. It depends on 97.9 The Beat with the all-new Ricky Smalley Morning Show. I'm Jazzy, the radio chica. Ooh, we y'all. If you did not get all of your back-to-school supplies and you like, dang, I need a backpack for my baby, or maybe your baby already ripped up their backpack, well, guess what? Space Boy Fresh is going to be in Fort Worth with Jay Alexander. They got a big back-to-school event that they're doing tomorrow. Now, it's going to start at 10 a.m. to 11 a.m. It's 1 hour, all right? So make sure you get there on time. It's going to be at the Hibbett store located at 2717 Renaissance Square in Fort Worth. And again, it's absolutely free. All you got to do is show up, get a free backpack, school supplies while they last, all right? This is all going down tomorrow with Space Boy Fresh and Jay Alexander. Go on by there. And like I said, get yourself a free backpack and school supplies. You know, the kids run through about 3 or 4 backpacks a year. So go ahead and get you a backpack tomorrow. All right. Hey, coming up though, we still got tickets. I know people been calling, when are you giving someone more tickets to the Save Her Classic? Well, we're going to do that in the 1 o'clock hour. Just keep it locked for your next chance to win.
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3: The reality is tragedy never announces that it is coming. Tragedy thrives on that one bad decision, one unnecessary risk, one moment of believing that it couldn't possibly happen to me. There was a time in our past when our main concentration was on survival. Our elders were considered strict when they would not allow us to go to anyone's house before everyone in that house was checked out. They firmly believed that the company we keep in our youth will determine the outcome of our future, and they were bound and determined that every generation would do better than the one before. Oftentimes, when a young person's future is interrupted by tragedy, it serves as a wake-up call to remind us to accept the reality that we are uniquely different from other cultures. Understanding that difference obligates us to make certain that our young survive so that they too can experience a future.
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5: 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The streets been crazy.
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0: It's something about that song, man. Then with it being so hot outside, man, this just fit Tim's, what you need right here on 97.9 The Beat, home of the all-new Ricky Smiley Morning Show. What it do, man? Hold up. Your man Big Bink, tomorrow, out there in the funk. Spaceboy Fresh along with J. Alexander Law at 1-800-INJURED. Doing good in the hood. Another backpack giveaway. If you missed the first one, here's your chance to redeem yourself. Over there at 2714 Renaissance, right there in Funky Town, Fort Worth, Renaissance Square. Starting at 10 o'clock, they got backpacks, and as long as they last, you can come up. 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You can come right before you go to church. Oh, there's some dope backpacks, too, with the school supplies inside. So tell everybody, bring your granny, bring your mama, bring your aunties, bring everybody. Tomorrow, 10 a.m. in Funky Town, Fort Worth. For more information, just follow us on IG at 97.9 The Beat. All right, in less than 15, I got info on how you can end up at the State Fair Classic. It's going to be crazy this year.
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2: 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Josh, the biggest soccer tournament in the world is in our backyard, man. 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
9: 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Dark times is when the doctor is telling you that you'll never be the same again. Those are dark times. When you think about it, you really don't even wanna live because you're not gonna be the same. You're not gonna be who you used to be. Those are dark times. When your wife is looking at you, you gotta question it, like, are you gonna be there for me? What you gonna do? I'm talking to you. Answer the question.

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0: Breezy right there with It Depends right here on 97.9, the beat, home of the all-new Ricky Smiley Morning Show. I'm Big Bink. This hour, it's going down. State Fair Classic. You know it's coming up. Biggest game of the year. Cotton Bowl, PV, Grambling. Matter of fact, give me about 10 minutes. I'm going to let you know exactly when you need to tap in and get your free tickets. But here go all the info about the weekend right here.
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1: Yo, Dallas Fort Worth, your space boy Fresh, 97 on the beat. And I got my attorney Josh Alexander from J. Alexander Law at 1-800-INJURY right here with me. Josh, the biggest soccer tournament in the world is in our backyard, man. The streets been crazy.
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0: Can I say it's hot as hell? It is hot. It ain't even 2 o'clock yet. It is hot. It's been hot. It's gonna be 100 degrees till next Friday. Man, hold up. Boss man D-Lo right there, shake that. I'm Big Mink, what to do? All right, so look. Give me 10 minutes, about 1:30. About 1:30, you're gonna hear that drum line. You're gonna hear them bands playing. That's gonna be your chance to call in and win tickets to the State Fair Classic. South Dallas gonna be swole, Grambling, PV. You already know what it is. It's like one of my favorite songs, right? It is Dave and Tim's Rain Dance. Started.
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3: 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You know, the big game, Grambling and PV, plus that boy, J-Don, will be performing after the game. 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
3: 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Dark times is when the doctor is telling you that you'll never be the same again. Those are dark times. 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

0: 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Say what you want about Timbs. Timbs took over the world. She took over. I mean, she already got Africa and the cities where she do her thing, but she really, really, really took over the U.S. That what you need right there? That's like one of my favorite songs ever. Right here on 97.9 The Beat, home of the all-new Ricky Smiley Morning Show. What it do, man? Hold up, your man Big Bink. All right, look. Tomorrow, if you need help, I'm going to say it again. 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
2: 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Nobody likes getting hit with a huge car repair bill. Your ride is how you get around, right? 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
0: Yo, Dallas Fort Worth, it's Space Boy Fresh, 97.9 The Beat. And I got my attorney, Josh Alexander from J. Alexander Law at 1-800-INJURY right here with me. Josh, the biggest soccer tournament in the world is in our backyard, man. The streets been crazy.
7: Yeah, unfortunately, when having such a good time, people make bad decisions. They get behind the wheel of their car and they end up in getting a car accident, hurting somebody. And then that's when we have to step in and take care of business.
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14: Is Jazzy Black and Amy with the rapper? Why they under truck rack? Amy, I think we need to set some rules so the people know what not to do just in case they get hit by one of these big truck drivers.
15: I agree. We all know the rules, though. It's the four don'ts, so I'm not going to answer the question.
14: Oh, no.
15: Jazzy, you got to tell everybody what the four don'ts are. We didn't prep this.
14: I knew this was going to happen. I knew it.
15: 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Come on.
14: Don't. Not call the police.
15: Yes, that's a do. Do call 911. What's the don't?
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15: Oh, come on, girl.
14: Don't not take pictures at the scene.
15: Oh my God. 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
15: 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And you failed. That's an F.
14: Don't not do it. Look, I'm going to tell you what you need to do. 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

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What it do? It's your man, Big Bink. A lot of people done checked in, man. Shout out all the let me say this. All the coaches, all the teachers, all the janitors, all the bus drivers, all the counselors, all the aides, the people that work in the lunchroom. I'm sending love to all y'all for what y'all do every day to shape these minds, these young minds in the city. If don't nobody tell you, I'ma tell you. We appreciate you. And everybody, I know it's still kind of welcome back to school time, so welcome back to school. Pay attention to your teachers and everybody else in that school that's trying to help you get to where you need to be in life. Man, hold up. All right, Hollywood Zay, Papa Ron, the Toxic Boys, up next. And they got information on how you can get that hookup to go to the State Fair Classic. Stick around, because in 10 minutes, they got you.

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13: Yo, Dallas Fort Worth is Space Boy Fresh, 97.9 The Beat. And I got my attorney, Josh Alexander from J. Alexander Law at 1-800-INJURY right here with me. Josh, the biggest soccer tournament in the world is in our backyard, man. 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
1: Oh my God, Cardi.
2: Sheesh.
1: Hey, check this out, man. Coming up any minute now, we got your way into the State Fair Classic, man. This thing gonna be crazy. Saturday, September 22nd, man. PV versus Grambling. No matter
2: you
1: what
2: know?
1: Side you on, you gonna get to see J-Dawn at the end of this. We got free tickets coming up. When we say caller number 9, bang our line.

a 10. Girl, you a 10, girl, you a 10, girl, you a 10. 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

0: Young Dolph Preach right here on Yo 97.9 to Beat. And what does the Club Reverend have to say about that?
1: Amen.
0: I know that's right. Hey, if you're just tuning in, man, we got tickets for you to get inside the Stay Fair Classic, PV versus Gremlin, and J-Dawn's performing at the end of that. This thing going to be crazy, man. All you got to do is be caller number 9. When we say be caller number 9, your chance to win can happen literally in the next 2-3 minutes. Like, don't go nowhere. Don't miss out on your chance for free tickets. It's going down as soon as we say caller number 9. Where they got to call, Papa Ron?
1: 844-787-1979.
0: Yep, that's going to get you inside the Stay Fair Classic. 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
0: You know. Now, I don't know. It's looking like a lot of PV people going to be inside of that thing, man. But look, either way, we looking for caller number 9. Don't matter if you PV or Gremlin, we got your tickets to go inside.
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2: Guess what? Number 9, baby.
1: Absolutely not. You're calling number 1. But thank you for calling.
2: All right.

0: Glow, Rilla, yeah, Glow, right here on Yo 97.9 The Beat, where we still looking for caller number 9 at 844-787-1979. PV versus Graham, the State Fair Classic is going down. We got tickets, plus J-Don going to be in that thing. And what he going to be doing?
1: J-Don going to get tender with you.
0: Yep, but you got to be caller number 9. Phone line going crazy right now.
2: Am I caller number 9?
1: Absolutely not. You are caller number 3.
0: How's that feel?
2: All right, I'm going to call back GSU, though.
1: Bet.
0: Let's go.

the money, the blue hunt. 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I get your murder discounted. I see your gain on the flight out to heaven on Groupon. I'm on a bean, the blue one. 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

0: Call number five, call number five. You are not all the way live. Yikes.
1: Hello?
0: What's up?
1: What caller number am I?
0: I don't know. Why you got an attitude? What's wrong?
2: Damn, who broke your saxophone? Yeah, what's up?
1: I don't have an attitude. No, it's fine. I was like, is this a real answer? I've been getting a dial tone. That's all.
0: Call back. You're caller number six.
1: Thank you.
2: You're welcome.
0: She's so mean.
2: I know, right? Mean ass.

0: Man, say State Fair Classic winning weekend is going down Saturday, September 22nd. And J-Dawn, who just heard right there, is going to be performing. What is it?
1: The 26th,
0: my bad.
1: No, that's how I went on home. We got your tickets, though, man. We still looking for caller number 9 right now.
0: Yep, 844-787-1979. If you can be caller number 9, you win that thing for the free 99, man, and you're going to be big chilling.
1: Yeah, big chilling.
0: You know what I'm saying? Yeah. Here go Billy Gang Kush, YK Niece, Friend Do on your 97.9 The Beat.

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1: 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I think I got a winner. 97.9
2: The
1: Beat. What's up with it, man?
2: Hey.
1: Hey, best friend. Guess what?
2: I'm calling number 9.
1: You are calling number 9. You on your way to the State Fair Classic. Yay. Yay.
3: Yay. Okay, yes. Gremlin in the building, man. You going... You're going to be in that thing representing your team, man, with 2 tickets for you and a friend for that PV Gremlin game, man. And, you know, the homie J-Don going to be performing on the post game.
4: Getting tender.
3: Getting very tender. 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
2: 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I'm fine.
1: Why get quiet in the car?
3: Oh,
1: why get quiet in the car?
3: It got quiet on the creek, didn't it?
1: Well, you know what? I got something that y'all two can do together. Check this out.
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2: What do you want to talk about?
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2: 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And thank you to your brother.
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0: Hey, big shouts out to Jay Alexander Law and the homie Space Boy Fresh. They doing something really special for the streets of Fort Worth tomorrow, man.
1: For sure, man. You know, just because the kids back to school, man, don't mean we're going to stop giving away everything they need to become successful.
0: Come on, man.
1: And model students this
0: Come
1: year.
0: Come on, man.
1: So it's going down tomorrow at the Hibbit in fucking town, man. 2714 Renaissance Square from 10 a.m. to 11 a.m. So bring your kids. You got the backpack full of all the things that they need.
0: Like
1: I say, to be model citizens.
0: Model citizens.
1: That part.
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3: 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Well, look out, man. If you haven't got your tickets, you ain't got reserved for the one voyage yet. It's only $1,900. And what they get, man?
2: Man, they get the six incredible nights at sea, man. And I'm telling you, if you want to book your cabin now, go 214-495-1963.

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2: Again. We'll tell you about it in a minute, though.
1: Yeah, man. Ride with us, man. And, you know, if you want to beat us to it, man, head on over to thebeatdfw.com. The info is already up. But if not, we're going to tell you right after this. 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You got a shout-out request. Whatever you need, 844-787-1979. 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
1: Man, right. 2 a.m. The largest got jammed up again, bro.
0: Man, another firearm charge, another marijuana charge.
1: Yeah, possession under 2 ounces, also driving while intoxicated. But you know, that's not the kicker, though, bro. You know what the kicker is? It happened 1 year to the day that he got pulled up last year for the same thing.
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0: J-Dawn, Lullaby on Yo 97.9 The Beat, the all-new home of the Ricky Smiley Morning Show. And don't forget, J-Dawn will be inside the State Fair Classic, man.
1: Absolutely, man. He got the post-game performance going down. And you know all the ladies are going to be coming outside to get a little tender with him.
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1: I don't know about you, but this song makes me want to dance.
0: Brand new one from Baby Chief Do It. It's called Get a Love Story. You got to hit first right here on 97.9 The Beat. The all new home for that Ricky Smiley Morning Show, man. And where if you go to thebeatdfw.com, you can get the facts on what's really happening with the homie P from QC, man.
1: Hey, man, the homie P from QC was out in Las Vegas, man, and suffered a severe heart attack and has been placed in ICU.
0: Right.
1: You know what I'm saying? So, to clear all the rumors, no, he has not passed away.
0: The internet was had they had him gone. The internet had him gone.
1: Yeah, nobody would kill you faster than a blog. So, let's just keep it a bean, bro. Q is not dead. He's still getting the help that he needs.
0: Right.
1: And we want to pray for him, man, and wish him a speedy recovery.
0: Yep, information is all up at thebeatdfw.com if you want to check that out. And coming up just after 5 o'clock, DJ Scrappy is live in the mix. So get them shout-outs, requests, all of that. 844-787-1979. We're going to keep vibing right here.
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To any that talk to him and they in love, just make sure you hide your little sister from him. They tell me Chubb's the only one that get your hand-me-downs and party at the party playing with his nose now. And Baca got a weird case, right?

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Fast forward 2024, you got the same agenda. 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

0: 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And we're all weekend long. You could win your way in and go see PV take on Grambling, man. Man, this is going to be something else. If you've never gone before, you haven't seen the marching band.
1: The Battle of the Bands, bro. 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
1: No dark skin, country old, gathered out the mud, 6-1-0, thug old. 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Hit her, 3-pointers on the chain, fresh new J's. AMG, switch lane, oh. 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
1: I can hit my section, he be in heels. 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He missed the get it done. I'm Mrs. One of One. Fall in love every time we link. He got me sprung.com. Mind these girls can't keep it peace. 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Yeah, we both outside. That's my time.

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Information is up at the BTFW.com as we continue on. Brand new music from Meek Mill. It's called Nightmares and Dreams. You got to hit first.

0: 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They at war, but this come on, come say the chase of prayer with his gimme.
1: 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It's called Nightmares to Dreams. You got to hit first right here on 97.9 The Beat. The new home for the Ricky Smiley Morning Show, man. And where you can get into the One Voyage for just $1,900. I'm talking about T.I. I'm talking about T.I. Rick Ross, D.L. Hughley. I'm talking about, listen, between the laughs, the food, the beach party in Bimini, 6 nights of just unforgettable fun.
2: I mean, it sounds like a good time to me, and the price you can't beat, man. $1,900.
1: Can't beat that.
2: You cannot beat that.
1: You're not going to do that much anywhere you go for $1,900. You're just not.
2: No, you're not, bro. Like you said, man, and you can't forget, man, the Commodores, Keep Sweat.
1: Bro.
2: BBD, bro.
1: Bro, come on. What are we talking about, bro?
2: Like, come on, man. This is going to be a truly experience, and it's going down during the Halloween season, so you know it's going to be a big Halloween party on that ship, too, man.
1: And you know what I was thinking, too? While everybody is sitting in here in Dallas-Fort Worth, getting ready and waiting for that cold to come, we're going to be at the beach party in Bimini, man.
2: No,
1: the barbecue.
2: Sure. I ain't
1: going to
2: lie, man. Mr. Tenderism going to be there, too.
1: Man,
2: so you know
1: you.
2: Everything falling off the bomb.
1: Keep it with us. We got more Vibes in 5 coming up at the 6 o'clock. We got Pop Smoke, Chris Brown, Tyler, Big X the Plug, Mariah the Scientist, Kanye West, and whatever you want to hear. Bang online, 844-787-1979. More Vibes coming your way right here.
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0: Man, classic vibe right here on your 97.9 The Beat. It's called For Tonight, the home of the Ricky Smiley Morning Show. 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I'm talking about recipes that include classics like spaghetti, chili mac, chicken and dumplings and all that, man. 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And look, if you good on a mignon, man, go spend it on this, man.
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7: Yo, Dallas Fort Worth is Space Boy Fresh, 97.9 The Beat. And I got my attorney, Josh Alexander from J. Alexander Law at 1-800-INJURY right here with me. Josh, the biggest soccer tournament in the world is in our backyard, man. 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

Big X the Plug, the largest right here on Yo 97.9 The Beat, man. Hey, man, and if you missed it, Big X the Plug just got a little case over there up in Collin County. That's the third one total right now. But here's the good news. The good news is he's already out, man. He already dropped some music. You want to check out the brand new music? It's up at my story, at Hollywood, Z-A-Y. As we continue on, you got a shout-out request, whatever you want to do, go on, call me, man. 844-787-1979. Here go another one. Going out by request to Ty out there in the Grove side. Mariah the Scientist, Is It a Crime? 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

Classic vibe from Kanye West right here on 97.9 The Beat. You riding with the Playmaker, Hollywood Zay. Hey, make sure you follow me, man, on that Instagram, at Hollywood Zay, to check out all the latest interviews, the coolest things happening around the city. You know what I'm saying? Hey, and check this out. Going out by request, Skilla Baby, Chris Brown, Face Card, right here on your 97.9 The Beat. What's up, bro?

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1: 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You riding with the playmaker, Hollywood Zay. Hey, and big shouts out to that boy, Rick Ross. You know he in the city, man. Yes, sir. Yes, sir. Head on over to the 97.9 The Beat Instagram. DJ Paparon out there pulling up on that boy, Rick Ross, too, man. He got something special going down tonight. Here goes his brand new record featuring Big X The Plug. It's called Living Large. You got to hear first right here on 97.9 The Beat. Plus, keep it with me if you want to find out when your next chance to get inside that State Fair Classic for the free 99 is coming up. I'm going to tell you right after this right here on 97.9.

0: 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It's called Living Large. You got the hit first right here on 97.9 The Beat. Home of the Ricky Smiley Morning Show. My name is Hollywood Zay, the playmaker, man. Hey, and big shouts out again to that boy Rick Ross. I don't know why, but I got a feeling that Rick Ross is going to bring out Big X. And shout out to Big X, man. He back on the streets too, man. Jumping out some brand new music. But look, let's talk about what's happening after 7 o'clock. After 7 o'clock tonight, the homie Jay Red, he got another chance for you to get inside that State Fair Classic. And all you got to do is be calling number 9 at 844-787-1979. Your chance to win is coming up literally after 7 o'clock. So keep it locked in. Plus, if you out there in Fort Worth, man, pull up on this right here.
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0: Where is the address? 10 a.m. is the time. I need you to be there on time, not CPT. 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
0: Yo, Dallas Fort Worth and Space Boy Fresh, 97.9 The Beat. And I got my attorney, Josh Alexander from J. Alexander Law at 1-800-INJURY right here with me. Josh, the biggest soccer tournament in the world is in our backyard, man. The streets been crazy.
2: Yeah, unfortunately, when having such a good time, people make bad decisions. They get behind the wheel of their car and they end up in getting a car accident, hurting somebody. And then that's when we have to step in and take care of business.
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11: Do you know what dark times is? Dark times is when you're in the hospital bed, not knowing if you're gonna make it. Dark times is when the doctor is telling you that you'll never be the same again. Those are dark times. When you think about it, you really don't even want to live because you're not gonna be the same. You're not gonna be who you used to be. Those are dark times. When your wife is looking at you, you gotta question it, like, are you gonna be there for me? What you gonna do? I'm talking to you. Answer the question.

0: Ever ask yourself what's in a name? At Methodist Charlton Medical Center, it's 50 years of caring for one another, saving lives, and bright futures. And now we're getting a new name that reflects the communities we're proud to serve. Methodist Southwest Medical Center. So what's in a name? A promise for the next 50 years. That's our commitment to you and why so many people trust Methodist.
1: 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Stepping into civilian life isn't about finding a job. 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

0: We got to get that boy Big S to plug or drive or something. Hey, that's 2 a.m. right here on your 97 on the beat. Home of that Alvin Ricky Smalley morning show. 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I got the vibes to get you live, and I'm trying to make you a winner. Because it's 7:20, I'm going to let you know exactly how you can go to that State Fair Classic for the free 99. 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So, you might want to be in the building. So, if you're trying to get your hands on them tickets, check this out.
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